let's get down to business. 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We've had a million, million nights just like this. So let's get down to business.

0: Antenu.
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2: Pomlad na Radio Antena. 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
1: The last time we talked, Mr. Smith, you reduced me to tears. 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